White 100, Green Bay and the Valley's number one for country and fun. Shane Geronimo Reno with you on a Monday nights. They say AI could doom us all by the end of the decade. I say, well, clone me in triplets. We will survive. AI is killing me. Chris Parker McCollum on Y100.

are tonight. We are soaking wet tonight. Pouring rain coming down. It will continue for the overnights. Our low will drop down to about 60. Tuesday's high, warming back up to 76. More rain in the forecast. Move on. Get out of here. Kevin Powers at Shaboozy Y100.

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Think as you drunk. Try it sometime, you might like it. It's Riley Green on Y100.

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rock. 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Got those Monday blues. Y100 Green Bay in the Valley's number one for country and fun. 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Glad to be with you. Up in minutes, Luke Combs right now. Hudson Westbrook, painted you pretty.

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All we have to do is get a win, hopefully sometime soon. It's a wet, moist, and gloomy 62 now. And Y100, here's Tucker Wetmore.

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Y100. They milk the cows, pick up the chicken eggs, bale the hay, drive the tractors in the fields. It's Y100's Farmer of the Month. 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And you can nominate somebody today by texting Farmer to 31003. Thanks to Apps Equipment, Farmer of the Month from Y100. Here's Nate Smith.

Old Dominion Y100 on your Monday nights. Shane Reno with you. And if you invite me to your wedding, I'll bring all the H2O you can handle and maybe a little moonshine to liven things up a little bit. It's Grayland James, Water at a Wedding, Y100.

0: voices I hear are from a talking horse, Mr. Ed. Hello, Wilbur! If you ride me horseback, I will buck you off. So stay safe and just listen to Y100. It's Cody Johnson.
1: He's a ranch hand in a pinch, man. 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

rumor is spreading like wildfire. But Jackson Dean is coming to Milwaukee. 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

Y100, Unbelievable. That song, Choosing Texas, number one on the Billboard charts for 22 weeks in a row. I'm sure it's going to be the top track of the year. Y100, here's Blue Tacoma.

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You know, I might mess up a lot. I'm a problem child, but, you know, one of the good ones. Y100 Monday nights. Shane Reno with you. Glad to have you along. It's Morgan Wallen's latest. It's called Been By Now.

right? Y100, that's Dierks Bentley. Summerfest has announced its first headliner. It's going to be the Zac Brown Band. The date, Friday, June 25th. 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Take two Flintstone vitamins and call me in the morning. You'll feel great. Medicine, Megan Maroney.

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3: Hey, it's Shotgun and Nat. 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
1: Kane Brown. Y100 is teaming up with Festival Foods, and we want to send you to a game in the sweet seats on the Festival Foods MVP deck October 29th when the Packers take on the Panthers. 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So good luck from Festival Foods and Y100. 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

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Must be doing something right. I'm Shane Tiganoff. Thanks for joining me. God knew better. To give you David Kaye, he's on the other side of midnight here on Y100.

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Boston, Stello Lefty on Y100. 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I'm David Kay, and this is Dustin Lynch. 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
4: I'm Becca, and here's what's happening this week in Nashville. Congratulations to all the nominees for the 60th CMA Awards. Ella Langley leads the nominations with a total of 9, followed by Miranda Lambert, who has 7 nominations. And most of their nominations are for things they worked on together, including co-writing Choosin' Texas and Miranda producing some of Ella's music. And they explained to me how they became friends. It was pretty much Ella who willed it into existence.
5: I pretty much just harassed Miranda every time I could get the chance. The BMI award show actually was the first time we met. Natalie Hemby introduced us, and she just left me at the table with my, like, icon. I grew up just loving her music, loving what she stood for, how she held herself as a woman and as an artist. And I don't know, I just always felt this calling to work with her in some big way. I don't really know how to explain it other than I just felt that and ended up telling her that at a, I did it at an award show or something.
6: I think it was on a red carpet. You just grabbed me by the shoulders. You're like, we're going to work together. And I was like, okay.
4: Luke Combs is nominated for 3 CMA Awards, including Entertainer, Male Vocalist, and Album of the Year for The Way I Am. And even though Luke has won Entertainer of the Year twice before at the CMA Awards, he says it's always exciting to be nominated.
7: Being nominated for Entertainer of the Year, I mean, anytime is unbelievable. It's the top award in our business. I think everybody that gets nominated wants to win. I know I would love to win. And having won it before, you don't have to worry about, like, will I ever get it, if I ever get it. You know, I've been lucky to win it before. You know, would love to win it many more times. I think anybody who's nominated would say that. And we'll see what happens.
4: It looks like Stella Lefty could be on the verge of her very first number one song with Boston. And Stella explains who the song is about.
8: Well, I wrote it about having a crush on the person that I'm now dating. So it was a manifestation, you could say. I manifested it. But it's a super fun song. It's about being in love. And that's kind of all the theme of the other songs I've been writing. They're just like fun, upbeat, crush songs.
4: And that's what's happening this week in Nashville. And here's Stella Lefty with Boston, brought to you by Atlantic Outpost. On a

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We stream 24/7. Ask your smart speaker to play Y100 WNCY. Here's Jordan Davis.

A song with a story. Graylin James on Y100. That is Water at a Wedding. Green Bay and the Valley's number one for country and fun with great music like What's Your Country Song? This is Thomas Rhett.

0: Hey, it's Jacob Hackworth, and this is What Took You So Long. This song is about putting your whole heart into a relationship and all of a sudden watching it all fall apart.
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we do. We're doing it all fancy-like. It's Walker Hayes on Y100. Shotgun and Nat are fancy-like. They head out every week to bake someone's day. 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

0: Kid Myself, John Morgan on Y100, number one for country and fun. A little bit past 2 o'clock on a Tuesday morning. I'm David Kay, and this is Tucker Wetmore with 3, 2, 1.
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2: 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Oh, don't see no. 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
0: With David Lee Murphy.
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0: Don't miss a night of incredible hit after hit with Brooks and Dunn and Y100.
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Stella Lefty, Boston from Y100, just past 3. Good morning. My name is David Kay, and this is George Burge, Luke Bryan. Ride, ride, ride.

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0: 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Healthy Home Heating and Cooling brings you one song, 1 second, $1,000. 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

Parker McCollum killing me on Y100. The Brown County Builders Association having their fall showcase of homes the 19th and 20th and 24th through 27th of September. Check it out and dream a little bit. This is Jordan Davis. Even

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1: 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So with that in mind, here's Let Him In Anyway.
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One Mississippi. 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We're talking about the Zac Brown Band. 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Here's Kenny Chesney. She was

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1: On a lost and lonely highway, paying for my sins. 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

Darius Rucker, Beers and Sunshine on Y100. Shotgun and Nat in after 5. We'll be giving away more Packer tickets today. Details coming up with Shotgun and Nat. I'm leaving you with Luke Bryan. It's Country and She Knows It on Y100.

0: Hey, it's Vincent Mason. I just want people to have songs that relate to their everyday kind of life.
1: Yeah, I first heard him on TikTok.
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0: John Morgan, Kid Myself, Y100. Good morning. It's Shotgun and Nat. Before that, you heard from Carrie Underwood. And of course, Carrie Underwood under fire again for Sunday Night Football.
1: Why?
0: They yell about her every year. And it's just, to me,
1: she's the best part of Sunday Night Football in my book.
0: Well, to me, it's always a little irritating. So here's a little bit of the new song for this season.

0: Sounds great to me.
1: Yeah, I mean, you know, they rewrite it with with different lyrics every Sunday. I always think the lyrics are kind of dumb, but you know, whatever. But it's like, you know, the people who come after her because it's too rockin'. It's Joan Jett and the Blackhearts. I Hate Myself for Loving You. That's the song.
0: That's the tune.
1: It's a rock song. And
0: Carrie pulls it off.
1: She does pull it off. And there's other people that, there is Carrie who sings, mm-hmm. and then there is Carrie who shrieks. You know, I mean, and you know what I'm talking about. And it's like, some people get their hackles raised over that as well. But I don't know.
0: That, like, basically this country star is trying to be a rock star.
1: Yeah. And she pulls it off.
0: Oh, yeah. There's not many who can, but I think Carrie Underwood is the bomb.com.
1: Yeah. So, I mean, some people actually think that it's too lame, it's a lamer version than they had last year. I don't know. The way that they rewrite their lyrics every week, let's be honest, it's lame every Sunday. It's pretty cheesy every Sunday. And this coming from a guy who writes lyrics about stories you read every day.
0: That's A-plus material. I don't know what you're talking about.
1: I understand the irony. I do.
2: Brooks and Dunn are coming back to Green Bay.
3: 1, 2, 3.
2: Brooks and Dunn, September 26th, Resch Center.
3: Yeah. Oh, do-si-do. Come on, baby, let's go.
2: We're Brooks and Dunn with David Lee Murphy.
3: Make some noise for Brooks and Dunn.
2: Don't miss a night of incredible hit after hit with Brooks and Dunn and Y100.
4: With your connection to agriculture, I'm Joanna Guza. Alice McKinnon with the Fertilizer Institute was on the Farm Food Facts podcast brought to you by U.S. Farmers and Ranchers in Action. She shares her insight on mitigating risk when it comes to fertilizer.
5: Always promote optimal use of fertilizers, but especially so this year, and specifically using the 4R framework, right source, right rate, right time, right place as a nutrient stewardship management plan for all farmers to make sure that they get the most of the nutrients they are applying. You know, there's other products like enhanced efficiency fertilizers and some other innovations that can be applied with traditional fertilizers to make sure you are maximizing those nutrients as well.
4: Veronica Nye, an economist, was also on the show, and she shared the importance of information.
6: Pushing for several years is additional, you know, transparency and availability and pricing. We've been asking USDA for an input economist for several years. We've been asking USDA to reinstate some of the reports that they used to publish on fertilizer. USDA hasn't published a full-scale estimate of fertilizer demand since 1985. And they don't cover all of these global impacts. When we're looking at, in the U.S., about 50% of all of our urea consumption comes from foreign sources.
4: Alice brings it back to this information is very valuable to our agronomists.
5: And we think getting that information to agronomists who really are trusted advisors to help growers understand these market drivers and address misconceptions and make more informed decisions. Many agronomists may not feel fully comfortable discussing fertilizer markets and input pricing and global economic forces that shape supply, availability, and cost, but supporting them to be able to help the grower make more informed decisions across the fertilizer industry is something we're really focused on.
4: And that's your connection to agriculture. I'm Joanna Guza.
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0: Lauren, Elena, Chase, Matthew, all my exes, Y100. Good morning. It's Shotgun and Nat. Here's what I propose.
1: Okay.
0: I feel like you know, Fox Valley Tech or like NWTC ought to have like Saturday classes that we can take as adults to learn how to do things that maybe we should have learned how to do.
1: I'm here for it. Right? Well, like cooking?
0: I need that. Yeah, so it could be something like maybe you want to learn how to bake a loaf of bread.
1: Yeah, okay.
0: You know what I'm saying?
1: Uh-huh. I mean, how about make an egg? That's what I need help with.
0: There you go. Just like a one-off thing. You know what? It's going to be a 2-hour class on a Saturday. You just go, you pay for it. It's one time. For me, it would be oil changes.
1: Yeah, that's a good one.
0: Because, you know, honestly, I took both my truck, and I have a full-size truck, and my wife's little car in to have oil changes in the last 7 days. And it was like $110 for it was $110 for her car. And it was like $90-some for my truck.
1: Oh, wow. It was actually less for your
0: truck. It was less for my truck, which takes more oil.
1: Interesting.
0: BTW.
1: Interesting.
0: Yeah. So I'm like, this is a skill that I should learn how to do.
1: Yeah, because some people do know how to do that.
0: Exactly. Go and buy I don't have any idea.
1: Yeah,
0: I mean,
1: do you buy
0: literally
1: the oil?
0: No idea. But you go and you buy an oil filter and you buy however much oil you need, and that's it.
1: Then you just put drain
0: the
1: oil in.
0: I mean, I know the mechanics of it. You drain the oil, you get rid of the filter, you put a new filter on, you fill it back up with oil again. Bob's your uncle.
1: Huh.
0: So, but I don't know. I don't know how to do it.
1: And it's frustrating you.
0: Yes. Spending $200 in less than a week on oil changes.
1: Well, and you could spend $200 on a class, but then you would know how to do it.
0: Then I'd know how to do it.
1: For all time.
0: I'd be saving money forever.
1: There you go.
0: I mean, I got friends of mine that I'd let like do their own brakes and stuff. Do I trust myself to do that? I don't think so.
1: If you took a class, you might.
0: Let me put it this way. Would I trust myself to do my brakes? Maybe. Would I trust myself to do my brakes and then haul a 28-foot camper around? Absolutely not.
1: Mm. Yeah, it gets a little complicated. But I'm down for this whole class idea.
0: You would do cooking? That's what you would do?
1: I need basic life skills in the kitchen.
0: Yeah. Basic life skills in the kitchen. I like it. Just a 2-hour class on a Saturday.
1: There you go.
0: Right? How about you guys? What class would you do if you could just go? Just go and grab a class. I think this is a moneymaker idea for Fox Valley Tech and NWTC. You guys should be listening up right now. All right. Shoot us a text here at 31003. What class would you take?
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0: 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Take it back.
1: Y100, who's this?
2: Justin.
1: Hey, Justin.
2: I was hoping for Mr. Shannon.
3: I'm right here, buddy.
2: Hey, it's called the YouTube.
3: well, you're not wrong.
2: I was just looking at a truck and how to change oil change on that thing, because they come with a free oil changes. But then, like last night, I made meatloaf, talking about cooking.
3: Yeah.
2: I did a couple videos, and I mixed it up how I wanted, what sounded good, and I made some pretty good meatloaf last night, even.
1: Oh, nice.
2: Off YouTube.
3: See, I am the opposite on that. I am the guy who goes through and looks at the YouTube video and goes, oh, yeah, that's above my pay grade. I'm going to have somebody else do that.

0: Tella Langley, Love and Life Again, Y100. Good morning. It's Shotgun and Nat. Joined this morning by Tommy from our sister station WNFL to talk a little sports. But first, something completely different.
1: Okay.
2: We've been chatting this morning. What are those things you're DIYing on YouTube? So what was the last thing? No lies, Tommy. Okay. What was the last thing you looked up on YouTube to DIY?
1: I think it would have been shelving, if I'm not mistaken.
0: Shelving, all right.
1: Just like, I feel like at my last apartment, not the one I'm currently in up here in Green Bay, I had to look up anchors, right?
0: Yeah.
1: And just like, you know, I wasn't really supposed to put holes in the wall at the last place. So I was like, let's make sure we don't mess this up.
2: Uh-huh.
1: And yeah, you kind of just feel way more accomplished now that you know how to put an, you know, drywall anchor into a wall.
2: So yes.
1: I would think that's probably it. Gosh, I don't know. Otherwise, I think it's probably something pretty lame, like radio related, like Audition or StreamYard or something.
0: Yeah, that some software.
2: Career related.
1: So in the relatable realm, a drywall anchor.
2: There you go.
0: Okay. All right. Uh-huh. Love it. So what do you got going on in sports today?
1: Well, we're going to keep talking Packers, of course. LaFleur had a presser yesterday, pretty much doubled down on a lot of his decisions. You know, a lot of the same stuff of need to be better, need to do things differently.
0: Mm-hmm.
1: But also on the good news side of things, Brewers with a win and a Cubs loss today will clinch the division for a fourth straight year in the National League Central. So
0: nice.
1: There is some positive to talk about today in the sports world.
0: All right, fantastic. And that's they're not playing each other. They're just both playing today.
1: Correct. Yeah, the Brewers are in Pittsburgh, and I believe the Cubs were playing Atlanta as of yesterday, if I remember correctly.
0: All right.
1: So yeah, they would need the Cubs to lose. Now they're up by 10 games. It's going to happen at some point, but Jacob Mizorowski on the mound today, that'd probably be the most exciting time to do it.
0: Nice. Mm-hmm. Nice. All right. Thanks, buddy.
1: Thank you.
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5: 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Agriculture Department Chief Economist Justin Benvendez provides his thoughts on USDA's meat production, trade, and price outlook for September, as found in the World Agriculture Supply and Demand Estimates.
6: Looking at their expectations of meat supply and meat import demand, when we look at beef in particular, this will be the first report that's able to factor in the announcement of 300,000 metric tons of additional imports. What the balance of trade finds is that there's going to be somewhere in the neighborhood of maybe 60,000 additional metric tons achieved. That's a mix of some of the beef that was going to come in already will now come in as a tariff-free sale, but there will be additional beef still brought in under this announcement or as a result of this announcement, maybe just less than the 300,000 metric tons that was suggested as an allowance of tariff-free quota coming in under the executive order from about 2 weeks ago.
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0: It's Morgan Wallen, Justin Case, Y100. Good morning. It's Shotgun and Nat, and we're just chatting with Tommy, and we've been chatting with folks here on the phones and stuff about the last thing that you DIY'd.
1: Yeah, you looked on YouTube how to do this thing. No lying. What was it? I'll tell you what mine was after Shaboozy. I think I nailed it, by the way.
0: Really?
1: I think I did.
0: All right. I'm excited to hear. Here's Cowgirl, Y100.

0: Shaboozy Cowgirl Y100. Good morning. Nat and I are just chuckling at you guys texting in. Apparently, there's a few of you out there that are not fans of this song. And yeah, you know what? That's all right. If you want to let us know what you think of the songs we play, you need to text the word hits into 31003. We send out music surveys like every couple of weeks. Mm-hmm. You get to let us know what you like. Makes those songs play more if you like them more. Makes them play less if you like them less. So
1: yeah, you can really help shape the music on Y100.
0: We'll tell you this, just on a quick sidebar about Shaboozy. That one is pretty much just bar song part two. It's like if somebody ordered the bar song on Temu, let's be honest. But
1: tell us how you really think, Shotgun.
0: Well, so is Flynn, and so is, you know, other people texting. I'm just
1: you're a voice of the people this morning.
0: Yeah, but it's his new album is going to be interesting. It's a concept album. So it's something about like cowboy stories and songs. So like all of the songs

0: I think God chimed in and said, hey, that's on the YouTubes. All you got to do is go on there and watch them.
1: Yeah.
0: And I'm like, yeah, but I'm the guy who watches YouTube videos and then goes, I can't do that. So, but I, there are a lot of people who do.
1: Well, Jesse, in the last 6 months, says YouTube has shown me how to replace a pump in my washing machine, a heating element in my dryer, a pump in my dishwasher, and how to replace my intake manifold on my truck.
0: Wow.
1: Apparently, this was the year where everything in our household wanted to fail. Oh, no, Jesse. I used YouTube recently.
0: You did?
1: I am not a DIYer.
0: No.
1: I am not. I did one house reno project. And that was the last DIY thing I ever did on a grand scale.
0: Gotcha.
1: Will never do it again. That was like too much YouTube.
0: Gotcha.
1: So I got my son a new electric scooter.
0: Nice.
1: After totally failing to put together bike training wheels and running over his regular scooter.
0: Oh, jeez.
1: So I owed him.
0: Yeah.
1: I owed him. And so I got him this electric scooter on Facebook Marketplace.
0: All right.
1: And I looked at YouTube on how to put it together. So the last time I followed an instruction manual when I was putting a scooter together, it took me so long and the wheels were never quite straight.
0: Okay.
1: But YouTube, with the help of YouTube, I aced it first time.
0: Nailed it, huh?
1: Granted, it already came with the wheels on. I just had to do the handlebar. But thanks to YouTube, we have a working electric scooter and one happy kiddo.
0: Are we just going to gloss over the fact that you ran over the last one?
1: It was his fault because he put it like in the path of the car and he did not put it away correctly in the garage.
0: Ah.
1: So
0: okay. We
1: had a little talk about that. Should I have been looking closer when I pulled in the garage? Yes.
2: 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Thanks to you.
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0: rain finally comes to an end later today. Showers and possible thunderstorms this morning. Mostly cloudy, windy, high 75. Tonight, partly cloudy, low 50. Tomorrow, mostly sunny, high 70. From Fox 11, your station for severe weather coverage, this is Director of Meteorology Pete Potoniak.
1: 63 degrees in Green Bay, Appleton, and Oshkosh this morning.
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0: Cole Wetzel. Little Ella Langley singing back up on that. It's called Jaded at Y100.
1: We are going to have a chance for you to win Packer tickets. That's right. We are doing a little thing called an office pool, and we will tell you more about that coming up.
0: Yeah. In just minutes. How exciting, right? With festival foods. Here is Kane Brown, Woman, Y100.

0: It's Kane Brown and Woman, Y100. All right, let's do it, let's do it, let's do it. 920-465-1003.
1: Y100 Festival Foods teaming up to send you to a Packer game on the Festival Foods MVP deck. If you've never been on that deck, let's just tell you it's worth it.
0: It's pretty sweet. It. Yeah. Pretty sweet. The game will be the game against the Panthers on the 29th of October.
1: Mm-hmm.
0: Thursday night game.
1: So we're doing a little office pool right now. And then again at 8:10, 11:10, 2:10, and 5:10. And we are going to pull out a little poker chip with a number on it out of our little bag.
0: Mm-hmm.
1: Can we hear said bag, Shotgun?
2: Yes, sure.
1: Oh, I thought you had it. Sorry. No. You're going to go grab
0: yes.
1: it. I could have grabbed it too. Sorry.
0: It's okay. All right.
1: We're going to pull out a little poker chip for you when you are our caller at 465-1003.
0: And that caller will be?
1: Caller number 5.
3: Number one for country and fun. This is Y100.

0: Y100, who's this?
1: Katie.
0: You are caller number 5. I'm going to reach into the bag here. All right, Katie, your numbers are 3, 2.
1: Awesome. Thank you so much.
2: 3 and 2. All right, we'll get you down here. When the Bears play the Packers on the 11th, the score of that game is going to determine who ends up winning those tickets up in the Festival Foods MVP deck, okay?
1: Okay, awesome.
2: All right, just like that, you'll have another chance to play and win. Coming up, get your square on our board coming up at 8:10 this morning here at Y100.
0: 8:10. 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
10: What follows is an important question from Milwaukee County Judge David Borowski.
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10: 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A triple murder suspect used one to intimidate a witness. Another inmate accessed child pornography. And who signed off on the program? David Crowley. Not once. Twice. David Crowley even authorized the program again in 2025.
11: It's preposterous.
12: He's right. I'm Tom Tiffany, and as governor, I will protect victims and not give violent criminals the tools to harass them.
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0: It's Eric Church, around here, Buzz, Y100, good morning.
1: We do have a little bit of a traffic situation happening near Wauwega. Heard from somebody there's a semi-jackknife. Right now, all we really know is that the right lane is closed due to a crash. This is on US 10 West at Old Wisconsin 49. So if you are going that way, maybe take another route this morning or leave more time.
0: All right, here's Russell Dickerson worth your while.

0: Y100, good morning. It's Shotgun and Nat. Here we are on Tuesday morning already. This week is just flying by.
1: Yes, it is. If we squint, can we see the weekend yet,
0: no,
1: Shotgun?
0: No, you cannot.
1: Not yet.
0: No.
1: Okay. It's dark outside.
0: It's really.
1: We can't see much of anything right now.
0: Yeah. Well, we got to be getting, I was about to say we got to be getting close to daylight savings time, but that is not true. It'll be the first weekend in November. So going to have some dark mornings here for a while.
1: But we are getting close to fall.
0: Yeah, we are.
1: It's starting to feel like fall, too. I took some pretty fall pictures of Noah last night.
0: Did you?
1: Because they're starting to see some color.
0: All right.
1: So Leo started soccer last night, and we were at the Croc Center, and there were some really pretty trees. And so I was, like, bribing Noah to let me take some fall pictures of her. She's, like, real cute.
0: Does she enjoy having her picture taken, or is she a bit of a diva about it?
1: Well, sometimes she will cheese away, and other times it's like, no pictures! You never know what you're going to get.
0: All right.
1: It's a four-year-old girl in a nutshell for you. Unpredictable.
0: That is hilarious. Today, ladies and gentlemen, is National Clothing Insecurity Awareness Day. And it's a good one to remind us all. I mean, it's one of those things. How many of us right now have a bag started at their house with clothes for the community clothes shelter or Goodwill? It's always good to know that stuff does get used, and it is interesting. A lot of times I feel like, you know, we'll want to donate to, you know, bring it to St. Vinny's or Goodwill, but you know, the community clothes closet and places like that are great places to donate your clothes as well, because those actually go right directly to people in need. You know,
1: we hear a lot about, I think, probably not enough, actually, but about food insecurity or housing insecurity. You don't really think about clothing insecurity, meaning, like, you don't know where you're going to get your clothes. You might have, like, especially kids who are in poverty, might not have clothes that actually fit them or clothes that are going to keep them warm enough for these days that we're getting into with fall and winter, you know? And so it's just, it's a national day to just be aware of that and see the need in your own community.
0: You know, you go through, speaking of our own community, I mean, it wasn't that long ago that we had those tornadoes ripping through Menasha, you know, and you got a bunch of people who are displaced down there, don't have housing, can't get into that, you know, can't get into your house or things are gone. And so, I mean, it's just always good to know that those places are out there. And shout out to the Community Clothes Closet in Appleton and my friend Carissa, who works there. And if you guys are able to help out, I mean, it's always a good thing and something that, hey, it's all easy for us to do, because you're doing it anyway. You're going through and you're like, as we're getting ready to, like, get our fall clothes out, you know, and exactly. Now, we all do that around this time of year, so just a good thing to keep in mind.
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0: Jordan Davis, turn this truck around at Y100.
1: We have the Hollywood Hoedown coming up. We're going to have a recap for you from last night's big awards show.

0: The Emmys were last night. New comedy Widow's Bay took home 14 wins. It's like a new horror comedy.
1: Okay.
0: That's the genre. 14 wins.
1: Nice.
0: Including top prize for outstanding comedy series. It led the night with the most wins. Lead actor Matthew Rhys made history when he became the first man to win two lead actor categories in the same year. He won for that show and that limited series, The Beast in Me.
1: Oh, okay.
0: Which looks really good.
1: Does it?
0: I've been like researching it now and okay, I'm going to go watch that.
1: All right.
0: Actress Jean Smart also made history. She's the first performer to win an Emmy for every season of their show. That's for the show Hacks.
1: Very cool.
0: She's doing pretty well. Another highlight of the night was recognition for...
1: Didn't Jean Smart also make history? Because I believe she is... I could be wrong, but I think she like tied with like 8 Emmy wins... With like,
0: Julia Louise Dreyfus.
1: Yeah,
0: yeah, they had tied. Mm-hmm.
1: And Cloris Leachman.
0: So she just
1: like most Emmy wins. Yeah.
0: Mm-hmm.
1: Yeah.
0: So yeah, just making history left and right.
1: Love it, and I love her.
0: Michael J. Fox was recognized for contributions to Parkinson's research and advocacy. And then, of course, another highlight that Swifties saw. There was the pre-taped Law & Order SVU skit that Taylor Swift showed up in. It was a whole skit about whether Taylor Swift is going to show up at the Emmys.
1: I thought it was pretty clever.
0: And then it ends with, no, she won't be there because her husband has a work thing because... Travis Kelce was playing last night, so she was at the game.
1: Right.
0: But she had pre-taped this because she's really close with the woman who hosted it.
1: Mariska Hargitay.
0: Mariska Hargitay. I don't even try to say the name anymore.
1: Her cat's named after her character.
0: Yeah, Olivia Benson. Yeah. And her other cat is Meredith Grey. So she was there, just wanted to support her friend. And yeah, it was pretty cool.
1: I love that.
0: The investigation into Hayden Panettiere's death now spans coast to coast after law enforcement found the actress died after taking just one pill that was laced with fentanyl.
1: Oh, boy.
0: Investigators are now looking into whether a Los Angeles dealer may be connected to her death, and she died in an apartment in South Carolina. So this really is a countrywide investigation.
1: All right.
0: Justin Baldoni is getting back to work after the Blake Lively It Ends With Us debacle. This time, he's working with someone he trusts.
1: Good.
0: His old Jane the Virgin co-star, Gina Rodriguez. The two have remained really close. They played a couple brought together by accidental insemination in that show.
1: Ah, gotcha.
0: And they worked together for years on that show. And they've remained really close since then, them and their families. Justin's production company, Wayfarer Studios, is backing Gina's new film about boxing. She's boxed since she could walk, she says. And so okay. She's doing a movie about that. And he is backing it with his production company. She is going to be directing and co-starring in it.
1: Did you say accidental insemination?
0: Yes, I did. That's okay. The whole premise of Jane the Virgin.
1: Really?
0: Yeah.
1: Okay.
0: She.
1: I don't
0: want to share.
1: I don't want to know anymore. I don't want to know
0: anymore. It's my favorite show. I will talk about it if you let me go.
1: Okay. Justin will help Gina hone her directing skills. Hayden died after taking just one dirty pill. Jean Smart made history with her Emmy win. And the Taylor Benson intro, it sure did make me grin. It did. It sure did make me grin. Was well done.
0: Yeah.
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0: Yeah. He thought he loved you then, but now he loves you more. It's Brad Paisley at Y100. Good morning.
1: We're going to play Choosin' Texas, the song of the summer, the song that has tied another song on the Billboard Hot 100 charts. We will be talking more about that.

2 weeks. It is the only non-holiday song to hit that record. So she's already broken one record. But this is the song that has topped the charts.

0: Tell me this doesn't just make you feel good, right?
1: I'm in the holiday spirit. Are you in the holiday spirit?
0: I don't know that I'm necessarily Christmas yet. But, yeah, this is a great song.
1: So, Ella, next week could be the week that she clinches the win.
0: And I think she will.
1: I think she will, too. My gosh, that streak.
0: Here is my prediction.
1: Okay, let's hear it.
0: My prediction is that she will be number one again next week. And then it will.
1: And then she just needs to beat Mariah Carey.
0: Yeah. I think that, I mean, because it's all about like, it's about radio spins across the country and it's about like streams and all of that stuff. And it's like, I think there are probably a lot of people who are rooting for her to be able to get it.
1: Mm-hmm.
0: And it's all formats. And you can't escape choosing Texas.
1: No, you can't. It's on our radio station. It's on all the formats.
0: Yes.
1: Radio station. The only thing is, it's like, while I do like Choosing Texas and mm-hmm. I like Ella, mm-hmm. there is something about, like, Mariah's held the record since 1994. Like,
0: right.
1: It would be something to, I don't know, there's just something about, like, nostalgia that's like, oh.
0: So you would rather have them just end it in a tie?
1: Yeah. Two powerful women at the top of the charts.
0: Yes. This is also someone who likes soccer, where they also end in ties.
1: Yeah. Leo might be the newest little Ella Langley fan.
0: Really?
1: Yeah. We're on the way to soccer. You jogged my memory because you mentioned soccer. We're on the way to soccer last night.
0: Yeah.
1: And he's like, Mom, on the radio, you were playing a song that has like a state in it. What's the song with the state? And I racked my brain.
0: Okay.
1: And I played a couple of different songs. He's like, no, that's not it. And he's like, it was with a girl singing. And I was like, do you mean Choosing Texas? And he's like, yes, that's the one. So I start playing it. And then while it's playing, I show him the picture of his mom.
0: Yeah.
1: And Ella Langley at her concert. And he was like, no way.
0: That's pretty cool.
1: I was like, yeah, I'm a cool mom, Leo. He's like, well, next time you see her, let her know that your kids are fans.
0: I love that.
1: So we have a little Ella fella now.
0: I love that
1: little
0: so much.
1: Ella fella.
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0: Shotgun here. 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

0: Y100, good morning. It's Jelly Roll and Hands Up. Here we are at 7 o'clock, and we have a concert announcement for you.
1: It's an exciting one.
0: Yeah, it's a good one.
1: When
0: it's
1: I heard about one. This, I was like, ooh, this is going to make me so happy.
0: All right, it's not until next summer. All right, so we got a little bit of time to wait. It's in Milwaukee, so we're going to have to drive for this one. All right. That's the only bummer. Everything else about it is awesome.
1: Mm-hmm. And it's going to be worth your drive.
0: Of course it is. Mm-hmm. It is the original Vibe Room Tour 2027, starring
1: Kenny Chesney.
0: That's right. And listen to who is playing with them.
1: This is crazy.
0: All right. First of all, Graylin James got that song out right now called Water at a Wedding.
1: Mm-hmm. You
0: guys liking that
1: mm-hmm.
0: one? He is going to be opening up. Sheryl Crow.
1: Here for it.
0: Right?
1: Love that.
0: And this one is surprising to me, but I am super excited about it. Eric Church.
1: Woohoo! Kenny Chesney, Eric Church, Sheryl Crow, Graylin James.
0: That's a one you're going to want to get there early
1: that
0: for.
1: That is stacked. This is why we're telling you in September, because you're going to want to get tickets to this.
0: Yes.
1: In July, July 10th, AmFam Field is where it's happening. You're going to want to put it on your calendar. You're going to want to get tickets, and we will have a chance for you to win tickets on the morning show the rest of this week.
0: All right, and they'll be going on sale for the general pub Friday, 10 a.m. All right. So again, Kenny Chesney, Vibe Room Tour, Milwaukee, July 10th.

0: Zach, John, King, get to drinking. Y100, good morning. It's Shotgun and Nat. I misspoke earlier. Kenny Chesney, original Vibe Room Tour, is actually not going on sale this Friday. It's next Friday.
1: Yeah, pre-sales this Friday. Next Friday, general public.
0: All right. You want to get in on that pre-sale, you need to go to Kenny's website. That's always the best way to get signed up for that stuff. But it'll be an extra week for you to be able to save up all of your monies to be able to go on July the 10th in Milwaukee. Eric Church, Sheryl Crow, Graylin James, that's going to be a fun show.
1: Yeah.
0: I'm going.
1: Yeah. Saying it now. Put it on your calendar.
0: Yes. What is that a Saturday?
1: July 10th.
0: Let's look ahead.
1: July 10th, 2027. We're helping you party plan here. Okay.
0: Yeah.
1: It is going to be a Saturday.
0: A Saturday. All right. Mm-hmm. I was just going to decide whether or not you were working here by yourself that day. But it's a Saturday.
1: It's a Saturday. So you can go. We can all go.
0: Yeah. Or maybe just me.
1: Well, but our friends listening can go too.
0: All right. But that goes on sale a week from Friday. So make your plans accordingly. All right.
1: Mm-hmm.
0: Speaking of heading out and having fun, yesterday, Nat and I went out to do a little bake someone's day.
1: Yeah. We hit up the girls at Splash Custom Pools and Spas. And we say girls because all the boys were gone. And so we got to meet with Tammy and her team there. And they were joking that they could install a spa in our studio.
0: Right.
1: Which would be really nice.
0: Yeah.
1: If we could have just a hot tub over here, I'll hang out in there and then come out when I need to talk and then come back. So yeah, that was super fun getting to chat with them in Green Bay. And if you want us to show up at your office with treats from Festival Foods, just text the word bake to 31003.
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0: Wake the fun up.
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1: Seriously.
0: Mornings on Y100.

0: say so. Dan and Shay, say so. Y100, good morning. It's Shotgun and Nat. Coming up here at 8:10, you will have another opportunity to grab a square on the Y100 office pool. Somebody texted in and said, can we get more than one square? The answer is no. I want to get as many people on there, many chances to win as possible. So, but your next chance to play and win with Y100 and Festival Foods coming up at 8:10.
1: Wanted to do a little PSA this morning because the Dollywood Foundation, of course, Dolly Parton's foundation, is saying there's been a lot of scammers trying to use their name, use that affiliation to scam people out of money. So Dolly's famously was part of the Dollywood Foundation and then the Imagination Library, which is that nonprofit that she used to send books to kids all over the country.
0: Yeah.
1: It was fantastic charity work that she did, and she's known for that. It's part of her legacy. It's disgusting that people are using that legacy to scam other people. But here's how you avoid getting scammed. Now, if you're a Dolly Parton fan, you may want to do something right now. So just go directly to Dollywood Foundation's website or the Imagination Library's website and donate that way. If somebody calls you pretending to be from that organization, do not give your credit card number over the phone.
0: They are not soliciting you for donations.
1: Right. If you did not call them, they're not going to come calling you for donations. Also, this is interesting. I never knew this before. Look for, if you get like a texted link or something, or in your email and you follow the link, if it just says HTTP and not HTTPS, definitely do not put in your card number, because that S means it's secure.
0: Secured, yeah.
1: Uh-huh. So a lot of scammers will send links that are not secure. Some go the extra step, but most won't. So that'll help you eliminate that. But basically, just do not give your credit card information. If it was something that you did not initiate, and you can go to charitynavigator.org where you can find the true address of the charity that you want. I mean, this goes for anything, and this is going to come up, especially we have Giving Tuesday coming up, the holidays, Christmas. You might see a lot of more scams on the rise. So just keep this in mind. Don't give out your credit card information if it's not a transaction that you initiated.
0: And I think I speak on behalf of all of the IT guys for everybody that you could possibly work for when I say, just don't click on links in emails.
1: Yeah.
0: Just don't click on links and emails in general. Mm-hmm. If you're like, oh, I wonder what this is. That's always, always a bad idea.
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0: You know what's always, always a good idea? 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Jill and Mark had retired. 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Love that for them, right? 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She came in, helped them price their home competitively, designed a strategy to help them get a ton of traffic. Mark and Jill were blown away by the number of showings that they had right out of the gate. And Tiffany helped them successfully negotiate an offer for $15,000 over their asking price in only one day. Tiffany Holtz gets the job done. If you're sitting out there with some property right now that's listed and it has not sold, maybe it's time to get to work with Tiffany Holtz this next time around. An expired listing could be just what you need to get the ball moving in the right direction. 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
5: Why is the Sheriff's Department handing laptops or iPads to defendants?
4: There's only one reason, and that's David Crowley. David Crowley gave tablets to every inmate in Milwaukee County, regardless of their crime. 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A triple murder suspect used one to intimidate a witness. Another inmate accessed child pornography. And who signed off on the program? David Crowley. Not once. Twice. David Crowley even authorized the program again in 2025.
5: It's preposterous.
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1: Happy birthday to Serena McMahon in Pulaski, Kyle Phillips in Black Creek, Jazzy Van Handel in Appleton, Gabriella Schmidt in Shiocton, Olivia W. in Omro, Addison DeClean in Greenleaf, Lori Schmitz in Chilton, Mary Onerow, Jaden Robinson from Sherwood. It's her golden birthday. 15 on the 15th.
9: Thank you.
1: We did establish that yesterday. Ray and Judy Blair from Kimberly celebrating 14 years of marriage today. So happy anniversary to them.
0: All right. If it is your day, we hope it's a good one. We have one song, one second, $1,000 coming your way in 9 minutes at Y100.

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2: We are getting ready to play One Song, One Second, $1,000 here on Y100. But Shotgun, I hate to tell you, but Leo, my 7-year-old, thinks we need a rebrand.
1: Oh.
3: It's a good name, but, like, I think it should be a different name. Like it should be... One guess, 1 second, $1,000. Could it be one song?
4: Why don't you like One Song, 1 second, $1,000?
3: Well, it's like, it's a good name because it all has ones, but I don't really like it.
2: He doesn't really like it.
1: Well, the consultant has spoken. It's John Ross.

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1: I'm talking about big money. Real big money.
2: I mean, $1,000 in anybody's pocket right now would be a pretty good thing, right?
3: Amen to that. We are able to give that away here on the Y100 Morning Show thanks to Healthy Home Heating and Cooling.
2: All right. So this morning, our contestant is Tyler. He is standing by. He is ready to go. How are you doing this morning?
4: I'm doing pretty good. How are you?
3: That's awesome. We are doing well on this Tuesday morning. You have any fun plans for today?
4: I just literally got to work.
3: Okay.
2: Where's work? Give him a free plug.
4: Sentry Drill and Tool.
3: Well, you ready to win $1,000, Tyler?
4: I hope so.
2: All right. What would you use $1,000 on if you won it today?
4: That's a good question.
2: It's a thinker, isn't it?
3: It's an interrogation this morning, Tyler.
2: Well, let's make it stop. We'll jump right in here. We're going to give you a chance to hear a one-second clip two times. You will then have 10 seconds to give us the artist, the exact title. You get it right, you win the money. You ready?
4: I'm ready.
2: All right. Here it is. Crack the dawn. Here it is again. Crack the dawn. 10 seconds. Go.
4: Well, let's see. I think I know the artist, Kenny Chesney. I think it's Kenny Chesney.
2: That's the 10 seconds right there, my man.
3: Oh, good try, Tyler.
2: I will tell you this. It wasn't Kenny Chesney. All right.
4: Oh, it wasn't. Darn it.
2: All right. Well, we appreciate you trying, bud. Another 30 days, you're welcome to play again, okay?
4: Okay, sounds good. Thanks, guys.
2: How about you? Did you know what it was? Shoot us a text here at 31003, and we'll find out if you're right coming up.
0: Text CASH to 31003 from your number one for country and fun, Y100.
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1: I'm talking about big money. Real big money.
2: All right, well, we're hanging on to that big money for an extra day here at Y100. Here is the clip from today. This was one of those songs, I just looked it up, so a lot of you guys were getting it.
3: Mm-hmm.
2: It was?
3: It was Every Light in the House, Trace Adkins.
2: Yeah, and that song is 30 years old.
3: Oh, really?
2: Yeah. It doesn't seem...
3: Wow.
2: It doesn't seem that old. That song came out in 1996. It was off of his first album, Dreamin' Out Loud. It was his second single.
3: But I was born in 91 and I'm only 29, so...
2: Oh, how does that math
3: work? How does that math work?
2: Text cash to 31003 if you'd like to play and win with Y100.

0: Thomas Rhett, Jordan Davidson, ain't a bad life for a good old boy. Shotgun and Nat here at Y100.
1: Fall is in the air.
0: It is indeed.
1: You know what that means. Fall has exploded at Natalie's apartment. I love decorating for fall, but had a little bit of a hiccup this year.
0: Yeah? How okay. so?
1: Well, I'm going to start this story with a question, Shotgun. Have you ever had something so smelly that you were just like, gotta go. Can't use
0: yes.
1: it.
0: Yes. Yes.
1: Okay.
0: I have.
1: Okay. I want to hear your story coming up.
0: I have.
1: I had this like straw, okay?
0: Okay.
1: That I bought from a craft store like Hobby Lobby a long time ago.
0: Uh-huh.
1: And it's like these pieces of straw that wind and it's just like, it looks like a hay bale. It's fake.
0: Okay.
1: Looks like a hay bale. This year I decided to go authentic.
0: Oh.
1: Okay.
0: She's going for the
1: Needed
0: real
1: to
0: straw.
1: Pat it a little bit.
0: Yeah.
1: I have like a little niche, I guess you could say.
0: It's like a three-quarter like wall, yeah.
1: Yeah, three-quarter. There you go. That's a great definition. I have high ceilings and they kind of go up and there's this niche where I was like, okay, perfect place for fall decor.
0: Yeah, yeah, yeah.
1: And I needed to fill it. I didn't have enough fake hay. So I was like, let's go authentic. Let's still go to Hobby Lobby, get authentic okay. hay. I pull it out of the package. It smells like it came directly from the barn.
0: Gotcha.
1: Mm-hmm.
0: Gotcha.
1: Like, and everything that entails. Okay?
0: Yeah. Oh, yeah. I'm with you.
1: You picturing it?
0: I am.
1: You're smelling it
0: I
1: right
0: am
1: now?
0: I can kind of even taste it in my mouth a little bit.
1: Yeah,
0: yes.
1: Let's not go that far.

0: Love it.
1: Smells like a barn.
0: I love it.
1: Here's the worst part.
0: Okay.
1: Because I'm like, great, I'm going to light a candle. I'm going to open the door to the patio, let some air in.
0: Yeah.
1: You know, let the smell, you know, kind of air out a little bit.
0: Well, the honey wagon's running on outside your house.
1: Right. Yeah, so it's just like, here's the worst part, though.
0: What's the worst part?
1: Right in front of where I have all this fall decor and the hay is the entertainment center. And so much of the hay fell behind the entertainment center because it's all just like very in pieces.
0: Sure.
1: Fell behind the entertainment center. So when fall is done, I can take the stuff you can see, but I'm not crawling behind that entertainment center.
0: Yeah.
1: It stays there.
0: Yeah.
1: So if you come to my house in January, it might still smell like a barn and I will have no real explanation as to why.
0: Yeah. That's where it lives now.
1: But you tell me this is an experience that you've had too. Something so smelly that you're just like,
0: it was something I needed, and it was so it was something that I kept in my place for as long as I needed it, but it was very smelly. Yeah, I'll share that with you coming up.
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1: Well, maybe there's a smell you just cannot get out of your house. 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It's just time to move. 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

0: John Morgan, Kid Myself.
1: I was just a kid, I was just a kid.
0: Shotgun and Nat here at Y100.
2: Bonnie says, I should have my kids reach behind the entertainment center for that hay that smells like a barn so I can get the smell out of my house.
0: There you go.
2: I was sharing that I decorated for fall, trying to be authentic, using real straw, and now my house smells like a barn. You know, and we then just got chatting about those smells that just won't go away. Belle said that she bought this beautiful rug. They had it for a while. Smelled like toddler, but, you know, relatively normal. But took it in for a professional cleaning.
0: Yeah.
2: Four times. And they cannot get now this like professional cleaning smell out of it. It smells like chemicals.
0: Oh, gotcha.
2: So it's like, it's just time to pitch the rug. At that point, like, what do you do?
0: Yeah, that's a shame. Mm-hmm. Well, before, yesterday we were talking a lot about Facebook Marketplace. And, you know, before Facebook Marketplace, there was Craigslist.
2: Yes.
0: And there was a portion of time in my life where my wife and kids and I were living separately.
2: You were geobatching, yeah.
0: Yeah, because she was still living in Denver and trying to sell our house because I changed jobs right at the end of 2009. Wonderful time to try to sell a home.
2: Yeah.
0: And so she's up there. Kids are in school. She's trying to get the house sold. I'm living in Texas by myself in a teeny tiny little apartment down there. Literally, I had like an air mattress that I slept on. And I just wanted to get some sort of I didn't want to spend a lot of money on furniture. Mm-hmm. I bought a chair on Craigslist.
2: Okay.
0: Looked nice. Was really cheap. It was like, $30 or something for this.
2: It was like an armchair?
0: Yeah, like an armchair.
2: Like an accent chair.
0: Yeah.
2: Okay.
0: Yeah, so like a comfortable chair to sit in.
2: Yeah, that you could sit in.
0: And honestly, it was a relatively comfortable chair. But I got it into my house, my apartment, and I'm sitting in it that night, and I'm like,
2: oh, it was stinky.
0: I'm like, this does not smell good. And it was one of those things where I think that it probably had been kept in somebody's, garage or possibly in their barn.
2: Possibly in their barn.
0: And it was definitely had been kept outside. It had a lot of wonderful smells, like maybe pigeons lived on it. I don't know. And
2: you never know when you're buying those things secondhand.
0: Right.
2: It's like, what has the cat peed on it?
0: Yeah.
2: And like that smell's just embedded in there.
0: I tried using like upholstery cleaner on it or whatever. I mean, it looked fine, but it smelled funky. And then so that became the thing with my wife and my girls. We, you know, we joked about dad's smelly chair.
2: Smelly chair.
0: And and I'd hose it down with Febreze, you know. Because I had to use it. You know, I had no other choice.
2: Well,
0: it was the only thing I had to sit in. But yeah, that's that smelly chair when we all got back together and came back here was when that chair did not make the trip.
2: Nope.
0: It made the trip out to the dumpster.
2: To the dumpster.
0: And that was it.
3: Brooks and Dunn are coming back to Green Bay.
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3: Brooks and Dunn, September 26th, Resch Center.
4: Yeah. Do-do-si-do. Come on, baby, let's go.
3: Done. With David Lee Murphy.
4: Thanks for knowing some Brooks and Dunn.
3: Don't miss a night of incredible hit after hit with Brooks and Dunn and Y100.
0: Phone is already ringing. 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
2: Y100, who's this?
13: Kathy.
0: Kathy, where are you calling from today?
13: Green Bay.
2: All right, Kathy, I am going to reach into this little baggie, pull out a chip for you.
0: Get something off the bottom.
2: Off the bottom. Here we go. Ooh, I'm reaching down. Hello. Here we go, Kathy. All the good juju for you. Kathy, you got the numbers 1 and 3.
0: Ooh.
2: 1 and 3. That means, Kathy, that the game on October 11th when the Packers play the Bears, the Packers score has to end in a 1 and the Bears score has to end in a 3 in order for you to win those tickets.
0: So I'm feeling like 21-3. We'll let the Bears get a field goal in and that's it.
13: That's great. I was feeling like 31-13.
2: Okay. She's going there.
0: All right. Well, good luck. We'll be watching that game together and find out who wins, okay?
13: All right, super. Thanks so much.
2: Yep, bye.
0: Your next chance to get a square will be coming up at 11:10 this morning, courtesy of Festival Foods and Y100.

0: Y100, good morning. It's Jason Aldean and Amarillo Sky, Shotgun, Natalie, and Kennedy is here from downtown Green Bay. How are you?
1: I'm great. How are you two?
2: We're doing well.
1: Yes. I mean, it feels like fall is coming upon us.
2: It does. Fall is in the air.
0: What is your favorite part of fall?
1: Probably all the colors of the leaves.
0: Yeah.
1: Yeah. And the sweater season is always just
2: sweater weather.
1: Yeah, sweater weather. I love it. Yeah. And even though it is fall, our farmers market does go through the end of October 31st, the Saturday farmers market.
0: Well, and the good news is that there's all kinds of good, like, fall produce and things like that.
1: Yeah.
0: And getting all your fall floral
2: flowers,
0: and
1: the mums are out there, pumpkins and gourds. Yeah, and the last one is on Halloween, so how fun. Yeah,
2: it'll be. Is it a dress up?
1: You should dress up, yes. Okay. Yeah, a lot of our vendors dress up, and it's a good time.
0: Nice.
1: But besides that, of course, it's fall, so the Packer season has started.
0: Yes, I heard that.
1: Yeah, I know, I heard that. I mean, what an unfortunate game, but hopefully it only gets better.
0: Yes.
1: But there's lots to do downtown during Packers games. We have plenty of restaurants and bars that offer specials for game days.
0: Oh.
1: There's also the bus route that stops in different spots in downtown and goes all the way to Lambeau. So I definitely recommend coming downtown, getting
0: smart.
1: Some food and drinks, and then hang out there. You know, it's a little less busy, and then you can take a bus, a nice park downtown. It's free on weekends.
2: Bus.
1: And
0: yeah. So a lot easier to get a parking space, a lot less hassle trying to get in and out of the stadium area. That's actually pretty smart.
1: I know. It's a good idea. I would definitely recommend. And if you want to check out any of the restaurants and bars that have deals, they'll a lot of times they'll submit to our website, downtowngreenbay.com.
0: Okay.
1: So you can find those deals there or check out their own social media. But even, you know, Hagemeister still has their outdoor dining. So if it's a nice Packers day, go get a lunch there, dinner there, and then take the bus to Lambeau.
0: Fantastic. All right. So Farmer's Market this weekend. It's what are the hours on it again?
1: It's 7 to noon.
0: All right. Perfect. Thanks, Kennedy.
1: Thank you.
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5: Property taxes statewide saw the largest increase in more than three decades.
1: That's Democrat David Crowley's plan. Crowley and the Democrats seem more interested in raising taxes to fund fraud than fight fraud. Crowley raised property taxes in Milwaukee County.
6: Crowley recommends increasing the property tax levy.
1: David Crowley even wants to expand the fraud.

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1: Are you in favor of expanding Medicaid?
2: Oh, absolutely.
0: The David Crowley Plan. Higher property taxes. 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
1: Emmys were last night.
0: Yeah, they were.
1: Big night in the show business. The new comedy Widow's Bay took home 14 wins, including top prize for outstanding comedy series. It's kind of like a comedy horror genre, is how it's described. Lead actor Matthew Rhys made history when he won lead actor category, not only for that show, but for the limited series The Beast in Me.
0: So he won for both.
1: He won for both.
0: Wow.
1: He was in that show with Claire Danes, which I now have put on my Netflix watch list because I love them both.
0: Yes.
1: So going to be watching that this weekend. Actress Jean Smart also made history. She's the first performer to win an Emmy for every season of their show. That's for her show Hacks, where she plays a comedian giving advice to a younger comedian. She also tied the record for most Emmys with, is it Cloris Leachman and Julia Louis-Dreyfus.
0: All right.
1: So, yeah, making history left and
0: Cloris would be like 70s. Very funny lady.
1: Okay.
0: Yeah.
1: She's dead, right?
0: Oh, yeah.
1: Yeah. Oh, from the 70s, not in her 70s. Got it. Okay, I'm following. Another highlight of the night was recognition for Michael J. Fox for his contributions to Parkinson's research and advocacy.
0: Love that.
1: He was honored. He's so deserving, of course. And then there was that pre-taped Law & Order SVU skit that Taylor Swift showed up in. The whole premise was, is Taylor Swift going to show up at the Emmys? Because she's really good friends with Mariska
0: Hargitay. Yes.
1: I can never say that name.
0: I know. It's a tough one. It's
1: Mariska
0: a mouthful.
1: Mariska Hargitay, who plays Olivia Benson in SVU.
0: Yeah. Her cat's named after Olivia.
1: Yeah. So it was just a really cute skit. Go look that up. But Taylor was not there.
0: No.
1: She was watching her husband play.
0: Sitting next to Tom Cruise watching
1: football.
0: Her husband play last night.
1: By the way, in that skit, all I could focus on was her ring. Like, holy cow, that thing's big.
0: Oh, that's, you know
1: her
0: what's
1: wedding
0: funny?
1: Ring.
0: It's so funny. Natalie just said that. I didn't even notice it.
1: Oh, it's ginormous.
0: No, I didn't even notice it.
1: Yeah. Well, moving on from the Emmys, the investigation into Hayden Panettiere's death now spans coast to coast officially after law enforcement found the actress died after taking just one pill laced with fentanyl.
0: Ugh.
1: Investigators are looking into whether this is tied to an L.A. drug dealer and whether he may be connected to her death because she died in an apartment in South Carolina. So it really does span coast to coast, spans the entire country.
0: Gotcha.
1: Justin Baldoni getting back to work after the whole Blake Lively It Ends With Us debacle. This time he's working with someone he trusts. It's his old Jane the Virgin co-star, Gina Rodriguez. Justin's production company, Wayfarer Studios, which was the subject of the lawsuit from Blake Lively.
0: Sure, yeah.
1: It's now backing Gina's new film about boxing. Gina's going to be directing, co-starring in it. Those two of Justin and Gina have remained really close friends. Their families have since they were in Jane the Virgin together.
0: Okay.
1: They played a couple brought together by an accidental insemination.
0: Right.
1: It is my favorite show. If you need any show recs,
0: it's
1: my favorite show on the planet.
0: Makes me chuckle. All right, here we go. Hayden died after taking just one dirty pill. Justin will help Gina hone her directing skills. Jean Smart made history with her Emmy win. And that Taylor Benson intro, man, it sure did make me grin. It sure did make me grin.
1: And that ring.
0: I gotta go back and look.
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6: What follows is an important question from Milwaukee County Judge David Borowski.
7: Why is the Sheriff's Department handing laptops or iPads to defendants?
6: There's only one reason, and that's David Crowley. David Crowley gave tablets to every inmate in Milwaukee County, regardless of their crime. And what happened next? A domestic abuser used a county-issued tablet to contact and threaten his victim more than 1,500 times. A triple murder suspect used one to intimidate a witness. Another inmate accessed child pornography. And who signed off on the program? David Crowley. Not once. Twice. David Crowley even authorized the program again in 2025.
7: It's preposterous.
8: He's right. I'm Tom Tiffany, and as governor, I will protect victims and not give violent criminals the tools to harass them.
9: Paid for by Tiffany for Wisconsin.

0: That's Riley Green at Y100 and Think Is You Drunk at Shotgun and Nat. Joined this morning by Tommy from our sister station WNFL to talk a little sports.
1: Well, we're going to keep talking Packers, okay. Of course. LaFleur had a presser yesterday, pretty much doubled down on a lot of his decisions. You know, a lot of the same stuff of need to be better, need to do things differently. Mm-hmm. But also on the good news side of things, Brewers with a win and a Cubs loss today will clinch the division for a fourth straight year in the National League Central.
0: So nice.
1: There is some positive to talk about today in the sports world.
0: All right, fantastic. And that's they're not playing each other. They're both playing today.
1: Correct. Yeah, the Brewers are in Pittsburgh, and I believe the Cubs were playing Atlanta as of yesterday, if I remember correctly.
0: All right.
1: So yeah, they would need the Cubs to lose. Now they're up by 10 games. It's going to happen at some point, but Jacob Mizorowski on the mound today, that'd probably be the most exciting time to do it.
0: Nice. Mm-hmm. Nice. All right. Thanks, buddy.
1: Thank you.
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0: Her name is Stella Lefty. The song's called Boston Shotgun here at Y100. Hanging on for a little bit longer today, just because I'm having such a good time. Here is Chris Young. This is Tomorrow at Y100.
1: Tomorrow.

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1: Megan Maroney and Am I Okay? How's your Tuesday going so far? Have you heard this song yet? I think you're going to dig it. The guy's name is Kevin Powers. Shaboozey helps him out on this as well. It's called Move On at Y100.

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11: What follows is an important question from Milwaukee County Judge David Borowski.
12: Why is the Sheriff's Department handing laptops or iPads to defendants?
11: There's only one reason, and that's David Crowley. David Crowley gave tablets to every inmate in Milwaukee County, regardless of their crime. And what happened next? A domestic abuser used a county-issued tablet to contact and threaten his victim more than 1,500 times. A triple murder suspect used one to intimidate a witness. Another inmate accessed child pornography. And who signed off on the program? David Crowley. Not once. Twice. David Crowley even authorized the program again in 2025.
12: It's preposterous.
13: He's right. I'm Tom Tiffany, and as governor, I will protect victims and not give violent criminals the tools to harass them.
14: Paid for by Tiffany for Wisconsin.

Shaboozy, Jelly Roll, Amen, Y100. Guess what? Gourmet Wishes is going to be here before you know it. We're already halfway through the month of September. This is coming up on October the 14th. It's at the Rush Expo, and man, 40 amazing restaurants. There's great food and drinks, live music and auction, all kinds of cool stuff. 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

One beer, it's Harding, Lauren Elena, Devin Dawson, Shotgun here. If you heard the news this morning, 7 a.m., we told you Kenny Chesney is going to be coming to AmFam Park in Milwaukee on July the 10th, bringing Eric Church, Sheryl Crow, and Graylin James with him. Yeah, tickets go on sale next Friday, 10 a.m.

0: 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It's Graylin James.
1: I've been writing songs in Nashville for the past, like, decade. But a couple years ago, I signed a record deal, and they wanted me to put out my own songs and be the one singing them.
0: I'm just very thankful that, you know, I'm living the dream, doing what I love.
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0: It's Ella Langley and Morgan Wallen, and I can't love you anymore. Shotgun here, hanging on and taking care of Rachel's show today, too.
1: All right.
0: Here's Randy Houser. How country

100. Good morning. Shotgun here. Thinking back over my favorite moments of the summer of 2026 was probably hanging with Dirks before that Luke Combs show at Lambeau Field this year. Here's Tucker Wentmore. Who told you that? Y100.

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18: What follows is an important question from Milwaukee County Judge David Borowski.
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18: There's only one reason, and that's David Crowley. 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

That is just such a good song. I'll never forget the first time I heard it. I'm like, man, I think I listened to it like 16 times in a row. Hey, it's Shotgun here at Y100. We play a game called One Song, One Second, $1,000 every weekday morning at 7:35. 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
1: That sounds good, but I can't tell us because you're in it or not.
0: 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That was pretty fun.

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Kane Brown and Woman at Y100. Coming up here in about 15 minutes or so, we're going to give you the opportunity to grab a square on the Y100 office pool. Give you more details and a chance to win coming up.

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1: We all think about what happens to us when we're gone. We all wonder what happens to people that we love when they're gone. So with that in mind, here's Let Him In Anyway.
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0: Hello, Y100. Who's this?
1: This is Lynn.
0: Lynn, you ready to grab a square on the Y100 office pool? All right, let's make it happen here. I got the bag of these fancy poker chips that Nat put together, and so I'm reaching down in there. I'm going to grab one out for you. All right.
1: Come on.
0: So your number is 2 and 4.
1: Okay, that's not bad.
0: That's not bad, right? 2 and 4. Yeah. So the first number is the Packers score. The second number is the Bears score. The game will be on the 11th of October. And then whoever has the winning square on that is going to win a couple of MVP deck tickets from Festival Foods for the game against the Panthers coming up on the 29th, okay?
1: That'll be cool. Thank you.
0: Good luck.
1: Thank you.
0: Your next opportunity to grab a square will be coming up at 2:10 this afternoon with Hannah here at Y100. Got a hit.

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3: 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Oh, do-si-do. Come on, baby, let's go.
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1: with David Lee Murphy.
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1: Don't miss a night of incredible hit after hit with Brooks and Dunn and Y100.
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14: What follows is an important question from Milwaukee County Judge David Borowski.
15: Why is the Sheriff's Department handing laptops or iPads to defendants?
14: There's only one reason, and that's David Crowley. David Crowley gave tablets to every inmate in Milwaukee County, regardless of their crime. And what happened next? A domestic abuser used a county-issued tablet to contact and threaten his victim more than 1,500 times. A triple murder suspect used one to intimidate a witness. Another inmate accessed child pornography. And who signed off on the program? David Crowley. Not once. Twice. David Crowley even authorized the program again in 2025.
15: It's preposterous.
16: He's right. I'm Tom Tiffany, and as governor, I will protect victims and not give violent criminals the tools to harass them.
17: Paid for by Tiffany for Wisconsin.

Y100, good morning. Jordan Davis, turn this truck around. Shotgun here, and the news is everywhere. Kenny Chesney with Eric Church in Milwaukee next summer. Yeah, July 10th. Mark it on your calendar. And if you want to buy tickets, you can do that next Friday starting at 10 a.m.

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17: What follows is an important question from Milwaukee County Judge David Borowski.
18: Why is the Sheriff's Department handing laptops or iPads to defendants?
17: There's only one reason, and that's David Crowley. David Crowley gave tablets to every inmate in Milwaukee County, regardless of their crime. And what happened next? A domestic abuser used a county-issued tablet to contact and threaten his victim more than 1,500 times. A triple murder suspect used one to intimidate a witness. Another inmate accessed child pornography. And who signed off on the program? David Crowley. Not once. Twice. David Crowley even authorized the program again in 2025.
18: It's preposterous.
19: He's right. I'm Tom Tiffany, and as governor, I will protect victims and not give violent criminals the tools to harass them.
20: Paid for by Tiffany for Wisconsin.

It's Ella Langley, Be Her, Y100. Good morning. It's Shotgun, and I have had the pleasure of being Rachel Chase for you today, but hopefully she'll be back again tomorrow. We got Steve Davis coming in afternoon with your lunch hour happy hour at Y100. Here's Luke Bryan.

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0: It's not quitting time, but it's close enough. It's the Lunchtime Happy Hour. Here's today's featured drinking song with Steve Davis on Y100.
1: Sometimes they taste so good you're thinking, is there a hole in this bottle? Kelsea Ballerini is on Y100.

day, Potts Farm was a place to go. Load a truck up, hit the dirt road. Jump the barbed wire, spread the word. Light the bonfire and call the girls. King and the Can and the Marlboro Man. Jack and Jim were a few good men. 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Watch your mouth. 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I'm tired of talking, man. Y'all ain't listening. Them old

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And if you missed it, Y100 welcomes Kenny Chesney to American Family Field July 10th. Next year, Shotgun and Matt have your tickets all week from Y100 with Shaboozy.

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9: 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Another inmate accessed child pornography. 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David Crowley. Not once. 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

Josh Ross on Y100. Some things used to be free, but now we're paying for them. We'll run down a list for you coming up in minutes. Billy Currington now. Pretty good at drinking beer. One more.

Max McNown is on Y100. Better me for you. 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Some things that used to be free but now cost money. Airline food. Remember we used to get a free meal on occasion on a longer flight? 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Not that long ago, iPhones used to come with headphones and a charger. 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Kenny is on Y100. Shoot.

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1: What's up, y'all? It's Coe Wetzel. I hear my new song with Ella Langley. Jaded. I hit up Ella. We got on it. It didn't take us very long to get it warped. And yeah, it turned out to be a really cool tune.

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It's great stuff. Gabby Barrett, Y100. She was a contestant on season 16 of American Idol back in 2018. Finished third, but you knew she had something, right? Happy for all her success. Y100 with Parmalee.

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10: What follows is an important question from Milwaukee County Judge David Borowski.
11: Why is the Sheriff's Department handing laptops or iPads to defendants?
10: There's only one reason, and that's David Crowley. David Crowley gave tablets to every inmate in Milwaukee County, regardless of their crime. And what happened next? A domestic abuser used a county-issued tablet to contact and threaten his victim more than 1,500 times. A triple murder suspect used one to intimidate a witness. Another inmate accessed child pornography. And who signed off on the program? David Crowley. Not once. Twice. David Crowley even authorized the program again in 2025.
11: It's preposterous.
12: He's right. I'm Tom Tiffany, and as governor, I will protect victims and not give violent criminals the tools to harass them.
13: Paid for by Tiffany for Wisconsin.

0: Luke Bryan on Y100, and Summerfest has announced its first headliner. Did you catch it? It's Zac Brown Band, Friday, June 25th. Tickets are on sale right now, so if you missed them at Crossroads 41, you do not want to make that mistake again,
1: right?
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And if you missed the major concert announcement this morning, Kenny Chesney live at American Family Field July 10th of next year. 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
2: And listen, if you turn it down, just don't tell me about it, okay? That's going to hurt my feelings. I'd prefer it if you turned it up. Happy Tuesday. How are we doing on this Tuesday? It's a little bit dreary. It's kind of really starting to feel like fall, which is great. We love cozy vibes. I ate some soup and took a bath last night. Like, kind of sad because my summer tan is going away, and that just means I'm getting ugly. But it's fine. Everything's fine. Happy Tuesday. We are going to get another qualifier for our office pool, thanks to our amazing friends over there at Festival Foods. You could be going to the game on October 29th. So make sure to be listening coming up right around 2:10. So we're going to play two songs. I'm going to come back. I'm going to ask for caller 10. And you are going to get numbers to get you on the board for our office pool. And then hopefully we'll get you to a game on the Festival Foods MVP deck. Let's go. That is coming up in two songs. One of those songs is Kenny Chesney. He's going to be in Milwaukee next July. It's John Morgan now. Kid, Myself, Y100.

Nike top jack in her cherry coat town. Mama and daddy put their roots right here, cause this is where the car broke down. Yellow dog school bus kicking up red dust, kicking

a little messed up, but we're all right, Y100, especially when we have football games to look forward to. Shout out to Festival Foods. They're going to get you on their MVP deck for the game on October 29th. But you got to hit those numbers. That's how an office pool works. So caller 10 right now at 465-1003. We're going to pick you some numbers and get you on the board. And I hope that you win. So call me, 465-1003, caller 10. We're going to get you some numbers. It's Y100 with Graylin James. Here's Water at a Wedding.

0: Jelly Roll on Y100, where it is time, thanks to Festival Foods, to get someone hooked up with some numbers that will hopefully get them into a green and gold game coming up in October. Y100, hello, who's this?
1: Sarah.
0: Sarah, what are you doing?
1: I'm driving home from work.
0: Oh, well, hey, let's make that drive home very exciting and get you some numbers on our office pool board.
1: Awesome.
0: All right, Sarah, so here's the deal. I'm going to pick a coin out of my little nifty bag here, and whatever numbers you get, you're just going to have to hope that the Packers and the Bears score those points so you can win, okay?
1: Perfect.
0: All right, your numbers. The first one is going to be for the Packers score. That number is 9. And your second number, which will be the Bears boo score, is 8. So your numbers are 9 and 8, all right?
1: Ooh, okay.
0: Ooh, hey, you never know. Crazier things have happened, okay? Right. All right, well, make sure to be watching that game on October 11th. That is the game that matters. If you win, you're going to the game October 29th, thanks to Festival Food. So good luck.
1: Thank you.
0: You got it. Thank you for listening. What's your number one station for country and fun?
1: Y100.

0: Brooks and Dunn are coming back to Green Bay.
1: One, two, three.
0: Brooks and Dunn, September 26th, Resch Center.
2: Yeah. Oh, do-si-do. Come on, baby, let's go.
3: We're Brooks and Dunn
0: with David Lee Murphy.
1: Thanks for knowing some Brooks and Dunn.
0: Don't miss a night of incredible hit after hit with Brooks and Dunn and Y100.
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10: Why is the Sheriff's Department handing laptops or iPads to defendants?
11: There's only one reason, and that's David Crowley. David Crowley gave tablets to every inmate in Milwaukee County, regardless of their crime. And what happened next? A domestic abuser used a county-issued tablet to contact and threaten his victim more than 1,500 times. A triple murder suspect used one to intimidate a witness. Another inmate accessed child pornography. And who signed off on the program? David Crowley. Not once. Twice. David Crowley even authorized the program again in 2025.
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12: 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I'm Tom Tiffany, and as governor, I will protect victims and not give violent criminals the tools to harass them.
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is Y100, where the year 2026 is the year that we are loving life again. And Ella Langley, I mean, we have to thank for that. That song, if it doesn't make you love life, I don't know what will. We're going to play it here in just a few right now. It's Dirks on Y100.

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They are going back on tour with Kenny Chesney. That tour was just announced this morning. Going to be in Milwaukee in July of 2027. Old Dominion and Kenny, they just go together like peanut butter and jelly. That's why I'm 100 with Luke Combs. That also rhymes. You're welcome.

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0: forgot him and his wife were having another baby. It's so exciting. Russell Dickerson, that's worth your while. Tom Y100, it's Hannah. And looks like the Packers just announced a new lineup of game day foods that you will be able to get at Lambeau this year. And yeah, they're very Wisconsin. And by that, I mean a whole lot of calories. Looks like a Bratzilla grilled cheese will be a part of it, as well as a pack and cheese sloppy joe, deep fried cookie dough, a horse collar kielbasa. My gosh. My question here, though, is like, how much money are each of these things going to cost? Because I feel like every time I go to a game, if I get myself a drink and a hot dog, it's like $200. So just know that a lot of food going to be available this season. Eat up.
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0: Got a high today of 77 degrees. Tonight, a low of 54, up to just 70 tomorrow. 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

0: That is Dan and Shay with Say So on Y100. It is Hannah. And speaking of Dan and Shay, you know, they took some time apart. I feel like it must be hard. They became friends in college. They became a part of this duo. They kind of exploded. They write all their own songs. They produce together. They're still friends. And sometimes when you work with your best friend, you get little tiffs. And I feel like the two of them have gotten in tiffs over the years. They've taken breaks from each other, but they always come back. And they are on a tour right now with a lot of great people as well. I saw some videos over the weekend. And you kind of forget the power of Dan and Shay. If you haven't seen videos of their shows, or maybe you haven't like been to one of their shows, everyone scream sings every single word. And I feel like that has to be the reason that they just keep coming back together. And anyone who isn't a Dan and Shay fan or doesn't want to go to one of their shows and scream sing along, I can't trust you. Someone I can trust, though, is my girl, Tiffany Holtz of Coldwell Banker Real Estate Group. 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
3: What follows is an important question from Milwaukee County Judge David Borowski.
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3: 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A triple murder suspect used one to intimidate a witness. Another inmate accessed child pornography. 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David Crowley. Not once. Twice. David Crowley even authorized the program again in 2025.
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5: 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I'm Tom Tiffany, and as governor, I will protect victims and not give violent criminals the tools to harass them.
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0: Wisconsin weather. Tonight, going to see a low of 54 degrees. Tomorrow, up to just 70 with partly cloudy skies. It's around 76 at Y100 with Kane Brown.

0: Hey, it's Jacob Packworth, and this is What Took You So Long. This song is about putting your whole heart into a relationship and all of a sudden watching it all fall apart.
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0: goodbye.
1: That is Jacob Hackworth. The song is called What Took You So Long. I love that one. On Y100, it is Hannah. And today is National Double Cheeseburger Day and National Linguine Day. So what I'm gathering here is it's just a day for carbs. It is Y100. Ella Langley up in a few.

Bella Langley. That is Worm for the Wind on Y100 with one of my favorite guys. I mean, I just learned about him this year, but I love him. Zach John King. It's called Get to Drinkin' on Y100.

0: yeah. My last single Saturday night.
1: That is Cole Swindell on Y100. I just read that a woman got paid $120,000 to have a baby, to be like a surrogate for a billionaire. I would not do that for less than a million. For a billionaire? Come on. So Y100 with Kevin Powers and Shaboozey. Here's Move On.

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0: 100. Well, looks like the rumors were indeed true. Eric Church is going back on the road with Kenny Chesney, and they are playing in Milwaukee on July 10th of 2027. I mean, they're going all over the place playing stadiums. I love having the two of them back together. It's Eric Church now on Y100. We have Parker McCollum coming next.
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of our favorite guys, Mr. Russell Dickerson on Y100. It is Hannah giving you another opportunity to win your way into the rodeo. That's right, the PBR Rodeo Challenger Series is going to be at the Rush this weekend. I'm going to get you a 4-pack of tickets into Friday's series. I'll have a keyword to text here in just a few songs. It's Luke Bryan on Y100.

0: Morgan Wallen, it's been by now a Y100, where we are very excited that the PBR Rodeo Challenger Series is going to be here this weekend, taking over the rush. All the cowboys are going to be in town. Of course, they come to town when I'm leaving. So rude. I'll leave them for you, though. Hey, 4-pack of tickets for the Friday series. You can text RODEO to 31003 right now. You have 15 minutes to get that text in. And a winner will be randomly chosen right around 5 o'clock. So if you want to go to the rodeo this weekend, get your denim ready, get your cowboy hats, text RODEO to 31003. I don't know what it is about talking about the rodeo that I can't help but, like, get a little southern twang. I don't know. You're welcome. 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
3: It's low, going to be 54 degrees, reaching up to just 70 tomorrow with partly cloudy skies. It's around 75 at Y100 with Ella Langley.

drinking wine by the glass and not by the bottle. Who does that? Could never be me. That's Ella Langley with Be Her on Y100. Happy Tuesday. It's Hannah, and I just saw the McDonald's, I guess, going to be testing drone delivery. Now, this, is probably going to be in big cities before it would ever come here. But my question is, will my french fries still be hot? Because that's all that matters. I will get in the car and drive myself. It's Y100. Corey Kent, Empty Words, coming next.

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0: I think a lot of people choose music. I feel like I didn't have a choice. Like, music fell in my lap, and it was like, hey, this is what you're going to do.
3: Y100.

On October 29th, you have an opportunity in two songs. I'll be looking for caller 10 in two songs. Thanks to Festival Foods, we'll get you some numbers on our board. So hang tight, it's Y100 with John Morgan.

Wowalunda, all the pretty girls love to go to football games, and guys too. We'll let you in on this. Caller 10 right now at 465-1003. Going to get some numbers, and then we're going to put you on our office board. Thanks to our friends at Festival Foods. If your numbers hit the game against the Chicago Bears on the 11th of October, then you're going to the game on October 29th. 465-1003. Good luck.

0: picking more numbers on Y100. Thanks to our friends at Festival Foods. We are going to be sending someone to the game on October 29th. Let's see who caller 10 is. Hello, who's this?
1: This is Wayne.
0: Hey, Wayne, you a big Packer guy?
1: You betcha.
0: You betcha. All right, well, hey, let's get you some numbers so we can get you on our office pool board. I got my numbers here. So we are going to see what you get. And then if those numbers hit on the game October 11th, you are going at the end of October. You ready for your numbers?
1: I'm ready.
0: All right, so the first number is going to be the Packers score. That number is 8. The second number is going to be the score of the Bears, and that number is 7. So not a bad number there.
1: 8 and 7.
0: Hey-o. I love that for you, Wayne. All right, so make sure to write that down and then watch the game October 11th. If your numbers hit, you win, okay?
1: Oh, will do. Thanks, all right. I appreciate it.
0: You got it. It's thanks to our friends at Festival Foods. What's your number one station for country and fun?
1: Y100.

0: Crime reports so ridiculous, they have to be local. It's Y100's Why Would You Do That? With Hannah.
1: And we do a weekdays at 3:30. No, that's dirty on the 30. We're doing crime reports. Ha ha! Anyone else's brain not working today? Love that for us. This is the crime report time of day. It's thanks to Habish, Habish, and Rotier. Honestly, the way I'm losing my mind, who knows? I might need them at some point. So shout out to you, Habish, Habish, and Rotier. Hannah Y100, send any crime reports you see my way. I love it. So thank you for that. This is from over the weekend at a campground. It looks like an adult and child were stuck in the bathroom. Now, the good news here is they got out. But when I saw that, the first thing I thought was, that's the last place I would want to be stuck as a campground, like public bathroom. Yuck. Especially with a kid. Oh my gosh. Someone commented, I love when people comment the crazy things they did as children. Someone commented saying, one time I was playing hide and seek as a kid, thought it would be a great idea to scrunch myself into the laundry chute that led to the basement. Long story short, I got stuck. Firefighters cut me out. My grandma's house had one of those. I cannot imagine trying to like shove my body in it. Oh my gosh. Hers was on the second level of her house though, went to basement, so that would have been a long way down. Looks like we had someone walk into a Fleet Farm last evening and decide to go into like the back room and start opening products and putting them back on the shelves. But then it said there was a theft complaint. But if they were putting them back on the shelves, were they essentially just like packing the shelves? I don't know. There's a lot I don't know here, clearly. And we had a woman at a gas station today. I guess a different woman got into their vehicle and wouldn't get out. Imagine you're just running in to get something and there's just a woman in your car refusing to get out. Ay, ay, ay, these crime reports, I tell you. Again, it's thanks to Habish, Habish, and Rotier. 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
2: Yeah. Oh, do-si-do. Come on, baby, let's go.
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0: with David Lee Murphy.
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1: 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Shout out to Brazzy Ace Hardware for helping us make it happen. Big news this morning. Kenny Chesney is once again playing stadium shows. It has been way too long since Kenny has gone on tour. Obviously, he's done his Sphere residency, but it's like, we need you back. In the summertime, sweet, sweet summer with Kenny Chesney. And of course, he is coming to Wisconsin. I mean, I wish he was coming to Lambeau. That would be iconic. He is going to be playing in Milwaukee, though, on July 10th. He will be in Chicago in June. It looks like Minneapolis in May. So those are all drivable shows if you want to go see Kenny with Eric Church, Sheryl Crow, Graylin James. I could have swore, Eric, Old Dominion is just on some shows. Their names weren't in like big writing on the announcement, so I was very confused by that, but they will be on select shows. The name of the tour is the Vibe Room Tour. He said, our Vibe Room has always been a place at our shows to welcome our friends and family, a place for us to feel at home and connected while we're on the road. After two summers away from stadiums, we wanted all of No Shoes Nation to be a part of that special feeling next year. Cannot wait. Love Kenny. Love Eric Church. So excited for Graylin James. Love Sheryl Crow. It is going to be pretty great. We do have all the details on our social, so if you want to go and check that out, make sure to do so. You can't miss a Kenny show. We'll be back with more of What's Dirty on the 30 for you tomorrow. Again, thanks to our friends at Brazzy Ace Hardware.
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notice that your phone is already like not working after they announced the new iPhones? 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Yeah, okay. You get us every time. It's Y100 with

0: 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It's John Party. 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

0: with Boots Off and his Y100. My name is Hannah, and you only get one more day with me this week because I'm going to be putting my boots on and going to South Dakota, baby. Actually, very excited. I leave Thursday morning to go to Deadwood, South Dakota. Ian Munsick, who we love us some Ian Munsick, is opening like a venue, restaurant situation there. So I'm going to go check it out, see a show, see Mount Rushmore. And again, I leave Thursday morning, so that means tomorrow is my last day with you this week. So we're going to make the most of it. Going to get you more rodeo tickets. We also, do not forget, have our office pool going on right now. Thanks to Festival Foods, you could be going to the game on October 29th against the Panthers. So make sure to be listening for that next opportunity to play 6:10 tomorrow morning with Shotgun and Nat. We do have the details at WNCY.com if you want to check it out. But I'm out of here. Have a good one. Bye.
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20: What follows is an important question from Milwaukee County Judge David Borowski.
21: Why is the Sheriff's Department handing
1: laptops or iPads to defendants.
3: There's only one reason, and that's David Crowley. David Crowley gave tablets to every inmate in Milwaukee County, regardless of their crime. And what happened next? A domestic abuser used a county-issued tablet to contact and threaten his victim more than 1,500 times. A triple murder suspect used one to intimidate a witness. Another inmate accessed child pornography. And who signed off on the program? David Crowley. Not once. Twice. David Crowley even authorized the program again in 2025.
1: It's preposterous.
11: 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I'm Tom Tiffany, and as governor, I will protect victims and not give violent criminals the tools to harass them.
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at Langley and Y100. Happy Tuesday to you. My name's Maddie, and otherwise known today is Happy National Double Cheeseburger Day. I'll tell you, back in the day, oh, I love me a double cheeseburger. Now I kind of think I got to stick with the single cheeseburger route. Changing Toby Keith's lyrics with Not As Young As I Once Was. It's Randy Houser here. It's Goodnight Kiss. Y100. Good evening.

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a ranch hand in a pinch, man. Hotter than the red on the cattle brand. Cause she's a gold digger with a quick trigger. A cast iron skillet swinging lid flipper. Now he's a double wide on the county line. Sipping on a six pack of Lone Star Light. She did him dirty, took him to

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1: Y100 Green Bay is number one for country and fun. We got Greenland James on the way. Kenny Chesney. You heard about the concerts coming up in 2027 for him. Thomas Rhett right now. It's Ain't a Bad Life. It's Y100. Didn't

Kenny Chesney, Carry On, Y100. So a little birdie told me, and that little birdie being Facebook, that you want to listen in the morning show with Shotgun and Nat. They got your chance with Kenny, seeing him live with Air Church, Sheryl Crow, and more, American Family Field. The show is going to be July 10th with Y100. Here's Blake White.

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Sal Lefty in Boston. It is Y100. You know, middle of September, we've had a heck of a lot of great shows already for the 2026 year, and it's not over yet. Jackson Dean, don't forget, playing in Milwaukee at the Rave coming up November 21st. All the concert info you can find online. We keep you up to date. 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Ella Langley on the way. It's Morgan Wallen, Y100.

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1: If you are having one of those days where you feel like just ain't going right for you, I promise there will be a day that you will be back to love Elijah again.
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